0: Yeah.
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1: 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Who's this?
2: This is Bentley.
1: Hi, Bentley. What do you want to hear?
2: Love Story by Taylor Swift.
1: Oh, Love Story. Yeah, we can play that. Where are you calling from?
2: Sounds good. Lewiston, Minnesota.
1: Oh, what's going on tonight?
2: We're just hauling hay, Silas.
1: Hauling hay? Are you pretty sweaty?
2: No, it's not too hot.
1: No. Yeah, it seems like it's already cooling down quite a bit.
2: Yeah, it's going to be pretty cool tonight.
1: Especially this time of the year. In fact, I believe tomorrow is the last day with a sunset before 8 o'clock.
2: Yeah, it's getting dark pretty early now.
1: I hate that.
2: Yeah.
1: Oh. Well, let's play your song to keep the night alive and summer vibes. Yeah. Thanks for calling Limeline.
2: Yeah, thank you.
1: Bye.

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4: 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Lagline, let's go to Jay Steele to find out North America's hottest new song. It's the Badass Breakthrough. Hello.
5: All right. Well, I want to say congratulations to Ariana Grande. That's 7 number ones for her now with the new album, Petal. Number one on the Billboard Hot 100. In fact, she got all of the songs on the album to charts, and we expected that because, of course, she's back and she's making great music. This song, Petal, produced by Max Martin. He's known for bringing the hits. And, you know, it kind of paints the picture of what people are saying about her right now, which is that she doesn't really look the greatest compared to what they're used to seeing. And if you've seen the music video for the song Petal, she's trying to convince all of these executives that, you know, like, she's just changing up her look and she's trying to get the approval. And I think she's trying to get the approval from all of us as well. Well, she has the approval from us for today's hottest new song in North America. Petal is your Badass Breakthrough from Ariana Grande.
4: And just when everybody's starting to get sick of Hate That I Made You Love Me, she comes out with this one and we love it.
5: Yes, we do.
4: So we'll play it right now. Jay Steele, back with you on Wednesday night.
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0: 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Hello, Liveline. Who's this?
1: Haley.
0: Hi, Haley. What do you want to hear?
1: No, Kaylee with a K.
0: Oh, Kaylee. Okay.
1: But I want to hear the Spice Girls.
0: Why? Did you hear us play Backstreet Boys? You thought, oh, I need to hear Spice Girls too.
1: Yeah.
0: All right. Where are you calling from?
1: College Station.
0: Okay, and are you fine if we play Wannabe?
1: Yes.
0: All right, good. And what's going on tonight?
1: Oh, not much. I'm just running around doing errands until my boyfriend gets off work.
0: Yeah. Did you have a good weekend? What'd you do?
1: We went to Oklahoma for his birthday and went to a casino for the first time. It was a lot of fun.
0: And did you lose a lot of money?
1: They did, yes.
0: Oh, that's all right.
1: Like $900 on the slots.
0: No.
1: And blew it all at the roulette table.
0: That's insane. Well, hopefully you were going there with the mindset that you would lose it all.
1: Oh, well, I didn't spend any money, so.
0: Well, that's because you're smart.
1: Very smart.
0: You know, they didn't build that place on the winners.
1: I'm ready to burn the place down, so I'm good. I don't bet.
0: I bet a lot of people are. Let's play your song. Thanks for calling Liveline.

0: 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Hello, live line. What do you want to hear?
1: Hi, could we please hear Low by T-Pain?
0: Oh, with Flo Rida, of course. Who's this?
1: This is Avery and Cece.
0: And where are you calling from?
1: Cape Cod, Massachusetts.
0: What are you doing tonight?
1: We just got Boba. We're having a sister's date.
0: Oh, well, that's very nice. And what do you do during that?
1: We've just been driving around.
0: Well, there's a lot to see, especially this time of the year. Cape Cod, it's still busy.
1: Very. Mm-hmm.
0: Did you watch the sunset on the beach?
1: Not tonight. We'll have to do that another time.
0: Oh, yeah. Do it tomorrow night. I suppose today was kind of cloudy on the Cape.
1: Yeah.
0: Oh, but there's only about a month left officially of summer, so make sure you get in the ocean and swim around and get some ice cream and clam chowder. Really get the whole experience.
1: We will.
0: And thank you for calling Lifeline.
1: All right. Have a good night.

0: I'm sick, and I'm Mason. No, I'm Mason, and I'm sick, that's for sure. Sick in the head, he is. No, I don't feel too good tonight. That's all right, though. This is your show. It's all about you, and it doesn't spread through the radio, thank goodness, because you don't want that at all. The headache and the stuffy nose and boom, boom, boom, boom, boom, and your veins feel like they're ready to explode. It's all because I went to Cleveland last week for morning show boot camp, this big radio convention they do every single year in a different city, and it was a lot of fun. Got to see a lot of really cool people, but some of them I just knew they should not have been there because they were coughing and rubbing their nose and just spreading all their germs to everybody. Not very nice. But aside from that,
1: Secret Sound.
0: It's time now for you to win something. If you are first to call us, correctly identifying what this sound is, listen very closely. Well, that's kind of a tough one, huh? One more time. What's that sound? Call now and win 85 Liveline. That's 85 Liveline.
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0: Live Line. What do you want to hear?
1: Maybe you guys got One Dance by Drake.
0: One Dance. All right. Who's this?
1: Marcel.
0: Marcel, where are you calling from?
1: Wisconsin.
0: What town in Wisconsin?
1: Ashland.
0: Hey, you know, I'm from Wisconsin, too.
1: Really?
0: Yeah, I grew up there. I spent the first 18 years of my life in Appleton, Green Bay, Rhinelander. Kind of all over the place.
1: Nice.
0: What are you doing tonight?
1: Going to a softball game.
0: It was kind of late for that. It's just starting now?
1: Yeah, pretty soon.
0: Oh, they have lights on the field, right?
1: Yeah.
0: Oh, well, that's good. Wouldn't want to play in the dark. Let's play your song. Thanks for calling Lifeline.
1: Yep, bye.
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0: 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Yeah. Phones are open. Your shout-outs, dedications, and requests. Yeah. Caller, text, 85 Lifeline. Hello.
1: Hey, Mason. How are you?
0: Hey, I'm good. Who's this?
1: Hey, what's going on? My name is Steve. I'm an aspiring radio DJ.
0: Oh, well, it's a really fun job. We need more people with passion in the industry. How long have you wanted to do it?
1: Well, I've wanted to get into it for a long time, and I'll tell you what. I want to hear Justin Bieber Speed Demon.
0: It's a good song. You have the perfect voice for radio, too. Can you introduce it for us?
1: Yeah, well, I like to talk it up. You hit the post. That's what they say in radio.
0: Oh, you know about the post. Yeah, that's where they start singing and we shut up.
1: That's right. I'm ready. So, you ready? Let's roll it right now.
0: All right, let's do it.
1: Hey, what's going on? My name is Steve from Milwaukee, Wisconsin, and you're listening to Liveline live across the country with one of the biggest songs right now. This is Speed Demon. It's Justin Bieber on Liveline.

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4: 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Liveline, it's time now for our one-note challenge. My name's Mason, and you just got to be first to call us, correctly identifying the title and artist of this massive hit song. Off the very first note, listen closely. 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If you know the title and the artist, call right now and win 85 Liveline. That's 85 Liveline.

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1: Is it Fireflies by Owl City?
0: Yes, it is, and you're the winner. What's your name? Where are you calling from?
1: Sahara from Grand Island, Nebraska.
0: All right, Sahara, you've won a fabulous Liveline trophy, which we are going to have out to you in the next couple of weeks. You can put it on display. It's real nice, and you'll remember this moment for the rest of your life.
1: Okay, thank you.

turns slowly. 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

0: flag of Justin Bieber?
1: Yes, I love him.
0: How old was Justin Bieber on that flag?
1: He's like 16.
0: Oh, a really old picture of him.
1: Yeah.
0: Because he's like 48 now.
1: No, he's 32.
0: 32, are you sure?
1: 32 or 35, yeah.
0: No, I think he's 32. What's your name?
1: My name's Scarlett, and I'm Summer, calling from Fergus Falls, Minnesota.
0: Well, you do know, because you are such a big fan of him, that Baby is our most requested throwback ever on Liveline.
1: Really?
0: Yeah, we play it almost every single day.
1: We were also going to request Beauty and a Beat, but we chose Baby.
0: Oh, yeah. Well, I have a good deal for you. Let's do Baby right now, and then we'll do Beauty and a Beat later on. Somebody else texted that in a little bit ago.
1: Great. Okay, thank you so much.
0: You're so welcome. Thanks for calling Liveline. Here's Bieber.
2: Whoa.
1: Woo!

0: Sideline. Hi, what do you want to hear?
1: Hi, can I hear Baby Got Back by Sir
0: Mix-a-Lot? Baby Got Back, only if she 5'3". Who's this?
1: Michaela.
0: Michaela, where are you calling from?
1: Brooklyn, Arkansas.
0: And what's going on tonight?
1: Just hanging out with a couple friends.
0: Yeah, why do you want to hear that?
1: Just played a couple card games. Just want to hear it.
0: All right.
1: It's a good song.
0: You know all the words to it?
1: Something like that, sure.
0: Do you know how old it is?
1: Older than me.
0: Older than you, yeah, 1992. That's older than dirt. Jesus used to listen to this.

0: FM. Man, I need some Tylenol. Oh, let's see. I think it's every 6 hours you're supposed to take two tablets. I've got the worst headache ever, thanks to all the radio people in Cleveland, Ohio, that got me sick and spread their germs during morning show boot camp last Wednesday, Thursday, and Friday. That's why I wasn't here. Actually, I was on the radio, but it wasn't live. It was a replay of the week before, so if you're wondering why we didn't answer the phones, how come you couldn't get through, that's why. I don't take a lot of days off every year anyway, so I don't feel bad about it, but now I do feel bad physically because it's just so hard to stay awake. I got the stuffy nose and the sore throat and the pounding headache and boom, boom, boom, boom, boom. It's terrible, but we have so much going on tonight, I just have no choice but to power through this thing right now. Secret sound. Oh, boy, that's loud. Just be first to call us, correctly identifying what this sound is. We played it last hour. Nobody came even close, so here's a clue. Everybody has one of these. But maybe it doesn't make that sound. Okay, one more time. If you know that sound, call now and win. 85-LIVELINE. That's 85-LIVELINE.
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0: 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Hello, Live Line. 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
1: Yes, I am. Rolling in the Deep, I think, by Adele.
0: Yeah, that's who sings it. In fact, we have a really good dance remix of it, or we can just do the original. It's up to you.
1: You should do the remix.
0: The remix. All right, spice things up. Who's this?
1: I'm Emily
0: and
1: from
0: where you?
1: Korea.
0: But that's not where you are tonight.
1: No, I'm not. I don't live there anymore. I live in St. Cloud, Minnesota.
0: And what part of Korea were you from?
1: Busan, South Korea.
0: Have you ever been to North Korea?
1: I am from North Korea. Don't worry. No, I don't believe that we are allowed to go there.
0: Oh, you're not allowed to?
1: No one can come into North Korea.
0: Well, I know that's not
1: unless
0: true.
1: Unless you're North Korean.
0: I was going to say, because there's some people that I do know who have gone in. It's just very, very restricted. They don't let everybody in. But I imagine why they wouldn't let South Korean people in, because they don't want people to talk about it.
1: Yeah, I've never really been on that part, so I don't know a whole bunch about it.
0: Oh, well, it's really interesting, though.
1: All I know is that I'm terrible in my English today.
0: Well, you sound great to me.
1: I

0: Well, you know all those different languages. I think you're allowed to mess up on some of them every once in a while. I only know English. And I usually screw that up, too.
1: Yeah.
0: But that's
1: me, too.
0: Okay. Especially today, because I'm sick and I feel like crap. And oh.
1: Yeah, I heard that. I'm sorry. I have a headache, too, actually.
0: Oh, well, aren't you just a poor little baby?
1: Yes.
0: Let's be miserable together. Thanks for calling Live Line Future Song.
1: Okay.

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3: Do you have a history? 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
3: 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We're recording. You say anything you want, we'll put you on. This is your moment. Go for it.
4: Yeah, I think you're an amazing mother and amazing friend, and I can't thank you enough for everything you do for me.
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3: 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Yeah. What's your name?
4: My name is Heidi. My name is Bree. We listen to you all the time in Bemidji while we're cruising around.
3: Minnesota. Well, thank you very much. This is a really good song, too. I'm glad we have some rock music to spice things up.
4: Thank you.
3: Bye. Have a great night. 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
1: Am I on the radio show?
0: Yes. What do you want to hear?
1: Oh, my God. Billie Jean by Michael Jackson.
0: Yeah, you can. We've been getting so many calls for that the past 4 months, ever since the movie came out. One of the biggest songs of this year.
1: Oh, that's awesome.
0: What's your name?
1: My name's Will.
0: And Will, where are you?
1: I don't know. Inverary.
0: Where?
1: Inverary.
0: Oh, in Ontario?
1: Yeah.
0: And what are you doing?
1: Listening to the radio.
0: Well, that sounds like a good time. Who's there with you?
1: My dad, my brother, and someone I don't know.
0: All right. Well, since you're the one requesting it, we should call it Willie Jean.
1: Awesome.
0: And thanks for calling Lightline. Can you guys scream and yell, get kind of crazy for us? Well, it sounded just like you. We need everybody.
1: Train now.
0: 3, 2, 1. Oh, there you go. All right. Thanks for calling Lightline.

0: 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Hello, Liveline. What do you want to hear?
1: Can I listen to Choosing Texas?
0: Oh, by Ella Langley.
1: Yes, yes.
0: That's our number one request tonight.
1: All right. Well, you better get on that then.
0: Yeah. Otherwise, we'll upset a lot of people. In fact, it's the number one song right now in North America on Spotify. The number one most streamed song of the whole year.
1: Wow.
0: So, I think we really have to play it. What's your name? Where are you calling from?
1: I'm calling from Sudbury.
0: Where? Sudbury?
1: I'm going to do St. Marie to Sudbury.
0: Oh, Ontario.
1: Yes.
0: Cool. What are you doing?
1: I'm in the back seat of my car driving.
0: You're in the back seat of your car driving?
1: Yeah.
0: How do you do that?
1: I mean, no. I'm in the back seat of a car and my mom is driving.
0: Gotcha. I was going to say, I thought maybe you had like a big extension arm or something that reaches around to the steering wheel.
1: Oh, no, I wish.
0: That'd be pretty cool. Also very dangerous. Well, here's your song. Yes. Thanks for calling Liveline.

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2: How about a brand new Taylor Swift song?
1: Oh, yeah. Well, she doesn't have anything, like, brand new, but she's got that song from Toy Story 5, I Knew It, I Knew You.
2: Sure, yeah. That'll do.
1: All right. What's your name?
2: Chris,
1: where are you calling from?
2: South Bend, Indiana.
1: You know, it is kind of funny, though, because a lot of people will hear a song that actually came out, like, 6 months ago, a year ago, and they'll say, oh, I love that brand new song, but us radio people have been hearing it over and over and over again since the beginning. We're all sick of it.
2: Yeah, I'm sure.
1: But the research shows it takes months for people to even know the name of a song.
2: Really? Oh, that's so interesting.
1: Yeah, they don't listen as much as we think they do. And what are you doing tonight?
2: Just driving home from a funeral.
1: Oh, no. I'm sorry. Who was it for?
2: My Aunt Shelley.
1: Do you want to dedicate this song to her?
2: Yes, I do.
1: And what would you like to say about your Aunt Shelley?
2: We'll miss you, Aunt Shelley.
1: Play the song right now for everybody missing someone far away tonight. Thanks for calling Lifeline.

0: 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Live line, my name's Mason. I still haven't seen that movie yet, and I'm really excited because the first four were really good, but I'm confused because 2, 3, and 4 were all supposed to be the last ones, weren't they? You know, either somebody died or they had like a really good finish to it, and then Andy goes off to college, and then this new little girl gets the toys, and we thought that was it. And then they have this one, and I hope nobody calls up right now and spoils it because I'd be really sad. I do want to go see it. In fact, I'm so behind. I just watched Obsession this past weekend. It was pretty crazy, but that was something everybody was talking about like months ago, so I feel so out of the loop. Anyways, if you want to feel nostalgic and out of the loop, let's do Live Line Rewind in about 15 minutes, which happens every single night. That's where we do all those great throwbacks and songs from the past. But now,
1: Secret Sound,
0: your very last chance tonight to win if you are first to call us correctly identifying what this secret sound is. Okay, everybody has one of these. It doesn't particularly make this sound unless it's old or used, like me. Okay, a couple more times. What is that? If you know the sound, call now and win. 85 Liveline. That's 85 Liveline. Good luck.
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1: Sitting on your bed?
0: Sitting on your bed. Well, I guess.
2: Oh, sure.
0: We'll give it to you. It's a squeaky bed. You're the winner. Who's this?
1: Pam Craig.
0: Hi, where are you calling from?
1: Fisher River.
0: Fisher River, Manitoba.
1: Yes.
0: How did you guess that?
1: My husband guessed it.
0: What, do you guys have a squeaky bed?
1: I guess we do.
0: When was the last time you changed it?
1: I guess it's time for a new bed.
0: What's that old saying that they use at all the mattress shops? If it's over 8, it's time to terminate. Terminate your old mattress and get a new one today for one low price of $4,000.
1: So I want a new bed?
0: No. We don't have the budget for that. But we will send you a fabulous Liveline t-shirt. And I guess you could wear it to bed. Makes a good bedtime shirt. It's very cozy. And it's not squeaky. Hang on, we'll get your address.
1: Right on, Kate.

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1: On a Monday night, I'm sick. Do you hear it in my voice? Don't worry, it's not spreadable over the airwaves. But the fun is, call or text 85 Liveline and tell us what to play. Hello.
2: Hey, summer's almost over. Can you play that song that I think would be the anthem of summer? That song, Summertime, by DJ Jazzy Jeff and the Fresh Prince?
1: Oh, yeah, it's a great throwback. We get a lot of requests for that this time of the year. What's your name?
2: James.
1: Where are you calling
2: James
1: from?
2: Otis. Fort Wayne.
1: Fort Wayne, Indiana. What are you doing tonight?
2: Just relaxing, watching movies.
1: Yeah, did you have a nice weekend?
2: Oh, yeah.
1: What'd you do? Where'd you go? Who'd you see? What happened? Tell us everything.
2: Not much. Just had an appointment today and then came home relaxed.
1: All right. Well, this song gets you partying now. With only about a month and a half left, officially, of summer.
2: Yeah, that's why I thought this would be a good time to start requesting that song.
1: Well, you know what Zara Larsson says? Summer isn't over yet.
2: Exactly.
1: Thanks for calling Lightline.

0: 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What do you want to hear?
1: Something by NSYNC.
0: All right, we played the Backstreet Boys and Spice Girls earlier. How about Bye Bye Bye?
1: All right, thank you.
0: You're welcome. Who's this?
1: It's Eugene from Charleston, West Virginia.
0: What's going on tonight?
1: Just hanging out by the pool.
0: Oh, cool. So you're really letting it hang out.
1: Exactly.
0: Have a great night, man. Thanks for calling Lightline.
1: Thank you.

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1: 3,500 square feet is more than just a showroom. 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
11: Ah! What you got by Lady Gaga?
9: Oh, we have everything by Lady Gaga. What's your favorite?
11: Let's do Alejandro.
9: Alejandro, all right. Who's this?
11: Yep, this is Tabitha from Jonesboro, Arkansas. And I take a little bit of offense whenever you said that Baby Got Back was older than dirt. I was born in 91. I'm not older than dirt.
9: That's true, I guess. That song is so timeless. It lives on forever. I mean, seriously, they sounded really young, but we seriously get like five-year-olds calling for that song.
11: They did.
9: In fact, I'm sure back in the day, five-year-olds were listening to it. They're like, this song is so funny.
11: Oh, yeah, she's only 10 minutes away from me, too, in Brooklyn.
9: That's good stuff. What are you doing tonight?
11: I'm doing DoorDash.
9: All right. Well, it's DoorDash You, the song right now, and thanks for calling Lifeline. No delivery fee.
11: Thank you.
9: Bye.
12: Bye. I know that we are young, and I know that you may love me, but I just can't be with you like this anymore.

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1: Can I listen to Ain't It Fun by Paramore?
0: Ain't It Fun? Yeah, that's a really good song. How'd you think of it?
1: I don't know. I just really like your song.
0: All right. I do too. 2014. What's your name?
1: My name is Iker.
0: Where are you calling from?
1: Mexicali, Baja California.
0: Oh, very cool. What are you doing tonight?
1: Not much. I just went over to my family's house.
0: Oh, do you get to see your family a lot?
1: Yeah.
0: And what do? You have a big meal and everybody gets around and they talk about how terrible the world is.
1: Usually I just like talk to my family and members about like how my week has gone.
0: Oh, good. Well, let's play your song right now and thanks for calling Live Line.

0: 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What do you want to hear?
1: How about something from TLC?
0: TLC. Well, how about No Scrubs or Waterfalls?
1: Waterfalls. Sounds great.
0: We'll get it on right away. Who's this?
1: This is Amber.
0: Where are you calling from?
1: Gothenburg, Nebraska.
0: What's going on tonight, Amber?
1: Not a whole lot. Trying to stay cool. Been listening to you tonight and decided, you know what, let's give it our call in and request a song.
0: We appreciate it. Thanks for calling Live Line. Have a great night.

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1: Hi, can you play Beauty and the Beast by Justin Bieber?
0: Oh, Beauty and the Beat, not Beauty and the Beast. But yes, we will play that. What's your name?
1: I'm Raylan Daniels. I'm calling from San Francisco.
0: San Francisco, California. I'm glad you requested this because somebody else wanted to hear it earlier, except they requested two songs. They said, well, we only let people request one song. So hopefully somebody else requests this, and now you're here requesting it. Thanks for calling Liveline. Here it is.

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3: Ariana Grande. This video is very screwed up, but not as weird as the one for Petal, which is the second single, follow-up to this one.

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1: 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Big Three. 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
2: Oh, we've already played this three times tonight, but four. That's where we draw the line. Ella Langley. Finally, the seventh most played song on pop radio the past week. Only took 7 months to get there.

September 20th, the final day of summer 2026. My name is Mason. Thank you for being here tonight and for being who you are. We really do appreciate it. Our special guest on the phone this Friday night is Bella Kay, and we're back tomorrow to do it again. Till then.

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0: Last letter is S.
1: Oh, I got this one.
0: Yeah.
1: Cinnamon rolls.
0: Johnny, you want to tell him or me?
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0: Okay, we're done.
1: How'd I do?
3: Less talking next time.
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She'll be all right. 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
0: Last letter is S.
1: Oh, I got this one.
0: Yeah.
1: Cinnamon rolls.
0: Johnny, you want to tell him or me?
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0: Okay, we're done.
1: How'd I do?
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I bet. Said I got drive, I don't need a car. 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
6: Great.
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6: Showtime.
12: Let's begin now.
13: Yes,
12: it's
13: lads.
12: August 11th.
13: Yep.
12: It's a national, I saw this. I'm like, wait a minute. It's Sons and Daughters Day. Do you know what that is?
13: No.
12: That's a collection of, because there's also, I think, a National Children's Day. I think it's kids just trying to get more out of you. That's it. That's all they're doing.
13: You could be right.
12: Children's Day, we need more.
13: You
12: we need,
13: could
12: make
13: be right.
12: Sons and Daughters
13: yep.
12: Day.
13: All right,
12: here they
13: sense.
12: Go.
13: Kind of, I guess.
12: Make sure you get them a gift.
13: Why don't you just call it Children's Day?
12: We could do that, too.
13: Okay.
12: We also celebrate Global Kinetic Sand Day. I don't know if you ever play with that stuff, the moon sand. It's the sand that's like... It sticks together.
13: Right.
12: It's so cool.
13: It is cool.
12: I love that stuff.
13: Yep, me too.
12: It's just, it's one of those things. I'm like, oh you want to play with that now? Okay, I'm in. I'm sitting going, look at me.
13: It's fun stuff.
12: It is very fun stuff. So, and it is August 11th.
13: Okay.
12: Now, not to push the panic button.
13: Mm-hmm.
12: 2 weeks from tonight. 2 weeks from tonight. Kids will be going to bed early.
13: Oh, no.
12: Because I know, I believe it's first day of school, Wednesday the 26th. Yes, Wednesday the 26th.
13: Sure.
12: That's 2 weeks from tomorrow. Okay. So, okay, that's enough of that.
13: They're already screaming at
12: yeah,
13: you.
12: I know,
13: the
12: I know.
13: They still
12: know.
13: Like me, though. Yeah,
12: okay, good. Oh, good. We found one. Let's get a news update now. In the My Key Now News Center, here is Kelsey.
14: Good morning. President Trump has signed an executive order that calls for spacing out childhood vaccines into separate medical visits and splitting the combined measles, mumps, and rubella vaccine into three different single disease shots. Trump has long suspected that the number or timing of vaccines could play a role in autism spectrum disorder, even as scientific consensus and decades of studies have firmly concluded there is no link. Taylor Fresh Foods, parent company of Taylor Farms, is voluntarily recalling some products that include jalapenos because of worries about possible salmonella contamination. ICE agents were active in Keene over the weekend and on Monday, prompting concerns among residents and local officials. The Keene Sentinel reports at least one arrest was made. A special city council meeting is scheduled for Monday night to discuss the federal agency's activity in the city. Keene Public Works will hold its monthly coffee and hard hats meeting Wednesday morning at 9 on Central Square near the gazebo. Casella Construction will discuss upcoming work, including tree removal. The public is invited to attend, ask questions, and learn more about the downtown project. Vermont voters head to the polls today for the state's primary election. There are contested races for governor, lieutenant governor, and state auditor on the Democratic ballot. Republicans will choose between candidates for Congress. Most polls open at 7 this morning and close at 7 tonight. Partly sunny, highs 80 to 83. In the My Key Now News Center, I'm Kelsey Johnson.
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13: 54 degrees now at 533.
12: Sports. Red Sox lose 2-1 last night with one of the weirdest plays you'll ever see. It was so strange. Anthony Siegler scored from third in a sack fly by the Red Sox without ever tagging up. Needless to say, it left everyone in Toronto a little confused. Runners on first and third. Both runners thought there were two outs because the scoreboard showed two outs. But you got to know yourself. You can't trust the score.

0: scoreboard, there was only one out. So they're running around the bases. So then the guy catches it in center field, throws to second, and they get a force play and a tag out. But Anthony Siegler scored, but he didn't tag up, and nobody knew what was going on. A 16-minute delay. They ended up going to New York. New York says, score the run. We call it a time play, and that's it.
1: Okay.
0: But at the end of it, the Red Sox lost. It was very, very strange. Patrick Sandoval gets the ball tonight against the very good Dylan Cease.
1: Oh, okay.
0: And one of Patriots quarterback Drake May's favorite offensive targets isn't going anywhere. Tight end Hunter Henry has signed a 2-year extension.
1: Oh, good. I was really worried.
0: I know you were concerned.
1: I was really worried.
0: Not only for Hunter Henry, but also for Drake May.
1: Totally.
0: Who will he throw it to?
1: I know.
0: So it looks like that's going to be up to a $20 million deal. Whoa. Keeping Hunter Henry around. Good stuff. That's sports at 5:35.

0: 1037 KNEFM. Sam Smith, Dancing with a Stranger at 541. Steve and Terry in the morning. Sunrise, it says here 550 this morning.
1: Mm-hmm.
0: Does that seem right?
1: It seems right.
0: Sunrise at 550, sunset at 757. So now we're setting the sun before 8 o'clock. We had a beautiful, it wasn't one of those, you know, great cast skies last night.
1: But it was like a pinky.
0: Yes.
1: Like, yeah it was really pretty. I remember seeing that.
0: You were up at 757 last night?
1: Well, barely.
0: Barely. Okay. Yeah it was
1: But I think,
0: beautiful.
1: Honestly, I think it sets a little sooner at my house.
0: Yeah, I think it does too.
1: Because it goes behind the trees and all I can see is just the pink from behind the trees.
0: Yes, we would like accurate times with what we call the tree set.
1: It's true.
0: That would be important.
1: Mm-hmm.
0: Should be a beautiful day today. Another good one. Partly sunny skies, about 83. Cooler tonight, so maybe you'll be able to just keep the that windows and screen door open.
1: I tried last night. I gave up.
0: Yeah. Clear skies tonight, 59. Tomorrow, partly sunny, maybe some storms in the afternoon, 83. And copy-paste that into Thursday. Mm-hmm. Partly sunny, afternoon thunderstorms possible, and 82.
1: Yeah. It is currently 63 degrees.
0: And we'll get into your K&E clips. Those are next.
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4: Last letter is S.
5: Oh, I got this one.
4: Yeah.
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4: Johnny, you want to tell him or me?
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4: Okay, we're done.
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4: 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Well, it's funny. When I read this line, I'm like, ooh.
8: Oh?
4: Because it had a dramatic build to it. For the first time in over 15 years, 7-Up is changing their recipe.
8: Oh, boy. This should go well.
4: But I'm like, that's not... Is that exciting? For the first time in 15 years, meaning that in 2011, they tried to make it better, and they maybe didn't.
8: Failed!
4: They say the new version will be hitting stores soon, and it will no longer be a lemon-lime soda.
8: Interesting.
4: Instead, it'll be a lime-lemon soda. Here is a food influencer. This is Bailey.
9: I'm going to do a side-by-side taste for the lemon-lime and the lime-lemon. The lime one is distinctly more lime-scented. Old 7-Up. Sweet and crisp, but admittedly the lemon-lime flavor is a little muted. New. It is such a subtle difference. Honestly, if you didn't know that they changed it, I don't think you would be able to tell the difference. Maybe has a hint more lime zest. I almost think the new one is not as sweet, and maybe that's where the lime flavor comes in. When Pepsi changed Sierra Mist to Starry, there was a bigger difference between the two, and I know some people don't like Starry now because of that. If you were worried that was going to happen to 7-Up, you don't have to be. Side by side, with my eyes closed, I wouldn't even know the difference.
8: Hmm. Okay.
4: But now it's lime lemon for the first time in 15 years.
8: Well, so they can actually... Oh, who was it that was the Lyman soda?
4: Oh, yeah, you got me on that one, but I do remember that. So that's happening. And admittedly, I probably haven't had a 7-Up in 25
8: probably
4: years.
8: Not since what's-his-name was the spokesperson.
4: Yeah, maybe. Yeah, what's-his-name?
8: I don't even remember.
4: Who's that?
8: He had such a great voice.
4: Who's that? From William Hansen. And if that name sounds British, it's because... He is an etiquette coach, and he is sharing knowledge with the world on how to properly eat a club sandwich.
8: Okay.
4: And it's one of the exceptions of the rules, because you're not supposed to use a knife on bread. Did you know?
8: I didn't.
4: Okay. Well, so he's got his club sandwich.
8: Who says?
4: That's what remember, he's the expert. He's got his club sandwich, and it's cut up, and it comes in two pieces, and it's very thick. This is the real club sandwich, where it's multiple layers. And the whole point is it's so big, you can't fit it in your mouth.
8: Oh, I gotcha. Okay.
4: Here he is with the club sandwich story.
10: How to eat a club sandwich. Now, you should know by now that we don't use a knife on bread. There are exceptions. This is one of them. So we're going to take our knife and fork, and from the side closest to us, from the bottom of the club sandwich, we can cut a portion off and eat.
4: That's what you're supposed to do.
8: Okay.
4: So you eat.
8: I think that's probably why they cut it in triangles.
4: Yeah, that's the beginning to make the bite size better. Yeah,
8: because you can't eat a half a club.
4: Or you can just do it the way I do it.
8: This is why we don't go out to lunch.
4: Right
8: together.
4: In the face. It's so thick. Can my mouth get around this? Didn't we have like a world record mouthgape? Haven't we had that in the years together?
8: Oh my gosh, I have no idea.
4: I kind of remember that. It was a woman who had the world record between teeth to teeth. No problem there. Jimmy Fallon had a special guest. This sound familiar?
11: Last week we showed this funny clip from QVC where one of their guests had a bit of a flub.
12: Again, it looks like you went and got a after a blowout at your salon.
11: Oh my God. Thank you so much for being here. I think that you handled that perfectly, by the way. You really nailed it. What did you think in that moment where you were...
12: Well, you know, I was kind of froze.
11: Yeah.
12: And I was trying to decide, do I go to the left?
11: Yeah.
12: Do I go to the right? I just went down.
8: Wow. Wow.
4: That means two things.
8: Oh, boy.
4: Very funny. Good win for Jimmy Fallon. Here he is with the rest of Late Night, and Anthony Anderson as well, filling in for Kimmel.
11: I heard about a woman in India who set a world record for her nearly 9-foot-long hair.
4: Ooh.
11: She broke the previous record of everyone who's ever showered before you at a Motel 6.
13: Spider-Man, Brand New Day, has made almost $2 billion at the box office so far. If you haven't seen it, Spider-Man tells the harrowing tale of a skinny white boy who was bit by a spider and got the power to pull Zendaya.
4: Takes a superhero to get that done. There you go. Those are your K&E clips.

0: 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Raven Lene at 5:58. Steve and Terry in the morning. It's Tuesday morning, August 11th. Plenty of summertime to go. And don't forget, you can get caught up on local news and everything happening around here and set up those breaking news alerts, especially when it's in your neighborhood. 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Very important, especially these days. Be in the know.
1: That's right.
0: What's happening around here? Yeah. We'll get you up to date. Kelsey is in the newsroom next.
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10: Can you believe I actually have Brad Pitt and no Angelina Jolie in Hollywood highlights?
0: Can we applaud that?
10: Or I think
0: do
10: we should.
0: I don't know.
10: We got Brad, Beyonce, Jean Smart, and little Demi and Nick. Because why not?
0: Well, you did get up yesterday.
10: I did.
0: Let's get a news update now at 6:04. Here is Kelsey Johnson.
11: Good morning. President Trump is scoffing at Iran's demands that the U.S. pay for devastation caused by 5 months of war. A spokesperson for Iran's foreign ministry stressed Monday that the reopening of the Strait of Hormuz is tied to reparations from the U.S. and other concessions. The Washington Post reports that President Trump secretly flew out of last month's NATO summit in Turkey on an alternate military aircraft due to an Iranian assassination threat. After boarding Air Force One, Trump was secretly transferred to a smaller Air Force C-32A via an airport catering truck. ICE agents were active in Keene over the weekend and on Monday, prompting concern among residents and local officials. The Keene Sentinel reports at least one arrest was made. A special city council meeting is scheduled for Monday night to discuss the federal agency's activity in the city. Keene Public Works will hold its monthly coffee and hard hats meeting Wednesday morning at 9 on Central Square near the gazebo. Casella Construction will discuss upcoming work, including tree removal. The public is invited to attend, ask questions, and learn more about the downtown project. Vermont voters head to the polls today for the state's primary election. There are contested races for governor, lieutenant governor, and state auditor on the Democratic ballot. Republicans will choose between candidates for Congress. Most polls open at 7 this morning and close at 7 tonight. Partly sunny, highs 80 to 83. In the Mikey Now News Center, I'm Kelsey Johnson.
10: 6:05, we're sitting at 63 degrees.

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0: 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Tayo Cruz, Dynamite at 6:12 with Steve and Terry in the morning. Coming up in a little bit, we're going to get into one of these stories. And this has been going on for hundreds, if not thousands of years.
1: Okay.
0: Where an animal will alert you when something bad is going on.
1: This is true.
0: We've heard about this from the cats and the dogs.
1: Earthquakes,
0: fires, things like that. It is a fire story. We just will play a little audio and you have to identify the animal. We'll see how good you are at that. That's fun. Terry loves early morning games. 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
1: Partly sunny skies today. We're looking at a high right around 83. Mainly clear overnight, down to 59. Partly sunny for Wednesday. Looks like Wednesday and Thursday. Afternoon thunderstorms both days possible. Will be 83 on Wednesday, about 82 on Thursday. So, yeah. It's cooler.
0: Yeah.
1: And it's 62 outside right now.
0: And the paper has that humid feel to
1: it's
0: it.
1: It's not fun because then it gets jammed in the... everybody knows it gets jammed in the printer.
0: Yep, we all know. And some of us were blaming you.
1: Of course.
0: 6:13. We've got your Hollywood highlights. Hang on, those are next.
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1: Well, kind of wondered how things are going in Brad Pitt's world. Well, he gave an interview. He's on his own these days. He doesn't have a publicist anymore, which is probably not a great idea. The result is not great. For his new cover profile in Esquire, Brad served writer Ryan D'Agostino wine and admitted he's off the wagon. He said, "I was sober for 7 years and then I got back off the wagon." Little laugh there. He raised his famous eyebrow. He said in a more restrained manner, "I got overconfident in a couple of times. I went, yeah, no, it's not for me, not in big quantities." So the writer says, "Well, you can have a glass of wine?" He says, "Yeah, I can have a few, but I can't have a lot. I have to be professional about it." He said that he really likes mornings now, and you can miss a lovely morning when you drink too much the night before. It's just not as interesting. He said mornings are interesting, and he doesn't want any more of them to go by unseen. The Esquire story is otherwise very illuminating. It's got lots of other good bits, but this news, considering what's going on with his kids right now, is pretty alarming. It's too bad, but it just shows you why you really need a publicist. Please, she never would have let him do that. Beyonce is being dragged to court over an alleged unauthorized sample on her hit Alien Superstar. According to court docs, a company called Heroes Enterprise and a producer named they're suing Beyonce and various music companies for allegedly copywriting one of their songs. They say they own the rights to a song called Moonraker, performed by a musician named John Holiday. Now, the company says Beyonce sampled the spoken word introduction of the song, Alien Superstar, that was released back in 2022. So, Heroes says it put Beyonce's company on notice about the infringement, but they continue to sell the record. The company is now seeking an injunction to stop Beyonce from continuing to make money off their work.
0: Beyonce's been put on notice.
1: Yeah, well, good luck. Yeah, okay. I'm just saying. Winning an Emmy, it's hard. Winning one for every eligible season of a television series is almost impossible and has never happened for a woman until now. Jean Smart has won lead comedy actress for every eligible season of HBO Max's Hacks, taking home trophies in 2021, 22, 24, and 25, with the acclaimed comedy ending after its fifth season. She's nominated now one final time. A fifth consecutive win would complete a flawless run across the series' entire lifespan, something no woman has ever achieved in the acting categories. And the victory would carry added significance for her own legacy. It would be her eighth career Emmy, moving her into a tie with Julia Louis-Dreyfus and Cloris Leachman for the second most acting Emmys won by a female performer. Noteworthy, Allison Janney, a supporting drama actress nominee for The Diplomat, can also join Zendaya, who has won two Emmys for playing Rue on Euphoria. And if she wins, she's tied with Smart and Mary Tyler Moore. And should Smart fall short, she would finish with the same agonizing near miss that befell Julia Louis-Dreyfus, who won six Emmys seven seasons of Veep.
0: That was
1: that's just crazy.
0: Yeah, Veep, excellent show. It's a lot of good stuff there.
1: Yeah.
0: A lot of good stuff in there. Jean Smart, fantastic.
1: Oh, yeah.
0: Hacks, awesome. But I'm just not ready to talk about award season yet.
1: Okay.
0: I'm sorry. I'm not there yet.
1: It's okay.
0: Sienna Spyro at 6:21.

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0: 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Ingrid Michaelson from the I Need a 2-Minute Song File.
1: Yeah.
0: The Way I Am. It's 6:27. All right, here we go. What's this? What's that, Terry?
1: It sounds like a goose.
0: She says goose. Let's look at the board. Oh, correct. It is goose.
1: It's a goose. Okay.
0: That is the actual sound of the goose in Texas who gets credit for saving a family's life.
1: Stop it.
0: After it alerted them to a barn fire. Family was asleep when Goosey, the goose, started honking really loudly as flames tore through their barn. Luckily, the goose was loud enough. The family actually woke up, grabbed the hose, put out the fire. All the animals inside the barn escaped unharmed, too. And that is actual audio of the goose. And you can kind of tell that there's a little stress.
1: Yeah, there's definitely a little stress.
0: Like on that one.
1: Yeah.
0: He's really, really working it to be heard. So that goose is a little hero or heroine. If it's a goose, not a gander.
1: Wow.
0: But what a story.
1: That is a great story.
0: Add that to the Animal Saves People.
1: Yep, we don't deserve them.
0: File, good stuff. Yeah, exactly. It's 6:28. We'll get you updated news and sports next.
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1: Them, Steve and Terry in the morning. Let's get a news update in the My Key Now News Center. Here is Kelsey.
11: Good morning. President Trump has signed an executive order that calls for spacing out childhood vaccines into separate medical visits and splitting the combined measles, mumps, and rubella vaccine into three different single disease shots. Trump has long suspected that the number or timing of vaccines could play a role in autism spectrum disorder, even as scientific consensus and decades of studies have firmly concluded there is no link. Taylor Fresh Foods, parent company of Taylor Farms, is voluntarily recalling some products that include jalapenos because of worries about possible salmonella contamination. ICE agents were active in Keene over the weekend and on Monday, prompting concerns among residents and local officials. The Keene Sentinel reports at least one arrest was made. A special city council meeting is scheduled for Monday night to discuss the federal agency's activity in the city. Keene Public Works will hold its monthly Coffee and Hard Hats meeting Wednesday morning at 9 on Central Square near the gazebo. Casella Construction will discuss upcoming work, including tree removal. The public is invited to attend, ask questions, and learn more about the downtown project. Vermont voters head to the polls today for the state's primary election. There are contested races for governor, lieutenant governor, and state auditor on the Democratic ballot. Republicans will choose between candidates for Congress. Most polls open at 7 this morning and close at 7 tonight. Partly sunny, highs 80 to 83. In the Mikey Now News Center, I'm Kelsey Johnson.
0: 6:34, it's 63 degrees.
1: All right, sports. Yeah, Red Sox lost in Toronto last night. Weird play. 17-minute delay as umpires try to sort things out. Two Red Sox runners were on first and third. The scoreboard showed two out, but there was only one out. And that's on them. You have to know that. You have to know that. And they both ran on a outfield fly, and Anthony Siegler ended up scoring. The other guy was doubled off, and the umpires allowed the run to score because he scored before the last out. It was just chaos. And even the umps, now that they're mic'd up, they're trying to explain it, and you're like, what? Hold on. We're going to call New York. Oh, no, they're calling New York. So anyway, the Red Sox lost 2-1. It was weird. They ran into that one, and it was going to be a big inning for them. So we'll see. They go back at it tonight. Sox and Blue Jays. Patrick Sandoval gets the ball against Dylan Cease. That is scheduled for tonight at 6:10 pregame, 7:10. First pitch on Rewind 92.7 and 102.3. And Drake May, one of his favorite targets, is back. That's Hunter Henry, has signed a two-year extension to remain with the Patriots through 2027.
0: Okay.
1: All right. That is sports. 6:35. Terry's got our stupid news in 10 minutes.
0: How far could you walk impaled?
1: Depends on what it is. And what
0: this
1: part are we impaling?
0: Yeah.
1: Okay. We'll get into that coming up. I don't think I want to, but we are. Stupid news in 10. This is Teddy Swims. She

0: 1037 KNEFM. Joe, end of beginning at 642. Steve and Terry in the morning. It's Tuesday, August 11th. You know, speaking of Joe, I never went back and finished Stranger Things. I watched all of season one. I started season two. And then that was it. And I know springtime came and, you know, schedules get busy. And that's what we call
1: a
0: me
1: show. And now it's been so long.
0: Yeah, now it's been so long.
1: I watched the first two seasons and then part way into season three, if I remember correctly. First season was good. I liked it. But, I mean, you know, it could have been a movie.
0: So you never saw the big finale and all of that?
1: No.
0: Oh, okay. Mm-mm. All right. I thought I was the last one.
1: You are not.
0: Look at that. I'm not alone.
1: You're not.
0: Weather today, partly sunny skies. Looks like a beautiful day, about 83. Clear tonight, 59. Tomorrow and Thursday, kind of the same day. Partly sunny. Some thunderstorms could build in the afternoon, and we'll be in the low 80s both days.
1: And it's currently 63.
0: All right, and we've got quite the stupid news. That is coming up next.
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11: This is insane. I would just sit and wait for a helicopter if it were me. A wound care clinic nurse survived a freak hiking accident and impressively hiked 10 miles to safety after suffering a serious injury. 10 miles. I don't even think I could walk 10 miles healthy. David Cifaldi, who previously worked as an emergency room nurse, was impaled by a trekking pole while climbing Montana's Granite Peak on July 20th.
12: Oh.
11: At about 11,800 feet, Cifaldi stepped on a small loose rock, dropped his trekking pole, and fell forward, according to a friend. The pole went all the way through his lat.
12: Okay, so where is that again?
11: So from what I understand, it looks kind of like a butterfly yep. in your mid-back.
12: Okay.
11: So it goes like, it's across your mid-back yep. and up to your arms, like right here.
12: You should not have a hole in that.
11: You should not have a hole in that. Apparently, there was no bleeding. He had full feeling. He had no lightheadedness. Nothing vital was hit, and the pole was stable. So given his condition, he made the call to self-rescue rather than wait for extraction and hiked 10 miles back to the trailhead with the trekking pole through his body. Here's the thing, though. He asked one of his friends to walk ahead and warn approaching hikers because he was worried that there might be some kids that he might run into unexpectedly and encounter his injuries, and he did
12: really?
11: Not want that.
12: This guy is worried about everybody else.
11: Exactly.
12: That's
11: and
12: awesome.
11: After reaching the trailhead, he was driven about 2 hours to an emergency room in Billings, the nearest hospital equipped to remove the pole. All told, it was in place for about 8 to 9 hours from the fall to removal. David is now receiving ongoing care with the possibility of surgery still to come. He described the incident to the local news outlet as just kind of a freak thing. He says he feels very lucky. And he said a couple of inches the other way, it would have been a completely different story.
12: So he dropped the pole. The pole kind of probably went the other way.
11: Yeah, and probably stuck in between some rocks or something. And he fell on top of it. It was a through and through.
12: through and through. Yes, that's right.
11: Which if it were a bullet would be great.
12: Through way. Yes. Wow. Good for him. Hey, can you warn people that what they're going to see is graphic?
11: Yeah.
12: Have them turn away and take another way around.
11: Exactly.
12: That is stupid news.

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0: 1037 KNEFM, Alex Warren, Fever Dream at 6:55. Coming up at 7:15, the Great Shark Roundup. Mm-hmm. What's going on with sharks? It's typical August and September is when like shark activity really seems to ramp up around New England. And we'll have that story from Scarborough, Maine, where the lifeguard was just out for a nice little swim. Mm-hmm. And whoa, he lived to tell the story. We'll get that crazy. Coming up. And tiger sharks showing up in places that they shouldn't be. We'll get our shark update. Always fun, even though Shark Week, I think, is past. We'll just make our own.
1: Correct.
0: That's what we do. We'll just make our
1: own. Extension.
0: Exactly. 6:56. Don't forget, Red Sox baseball back on the radio. 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Looking forward to.
1: All right.
0: That is the Red Sox. Suddenly have lost three in a row. And all our heads are spinning. What are we going to do? They're still in a very comfortable spot, but got to get back in the win column. So happy to have the Red Sox back on the radio. We will get you updated with our news from Kelsey. That's on the way next.
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0: Bum, bum, bum, bum. Push the button.
14: Are you singing?
0: Push the button, make it
14: You're
0: better.
14: Singing.
0: I do that, 701. By the way, the picture on the toaster, when you turn the toaster, you know, it has little pictures.
14: Yeah.
0: If you turn it all the way to the dark one, it looks like that.
14: The dark side?
0: Yeah, it actually matches.
14: I'll tell you what, I couldn't get that thing to shut off last week, so I had to unplug it.
0: Oh.
14: Julia figured it
0: out. Okay, good. I'm glad.
14: It wasn't my fault.
0: But it actually looks like the picture, because that's the color I got. So, there we go. What does that have to do with anything here?
14: Nothing. No.
0: Coming up, we'll get into the great shark update from this week. Lots of shark stories around New England. Let's get a news update now. Here's Kelsey Johnson.
15: Good morning. President Trump is scoffing at Iran's demands that the U.S. pay for devastation caused by 5 months of war. A spokesperson for Iran's foreign ministry stressed Monday that the reopening of the Strait of Hormuz is tied to reparations from the U.S. and other concessions. The Washington Post reports that President Trump secretly flew out of last month's NATO summit in Turkey on an alternate military aircraft due to an Iranian assassination threat. After boarding Air Force One, Trump was secretly transferred to a smaller Air Force C-32A via an airport catering truck. ICE agents were active in Keene over the weekend and on Monday, prompting concern among residents and local officials. The Keene Sentinel reports at least one arrest was made. A special city council meeting is scheduled for Monday night to discuss the federal agency's activity in the city. Keene Public Works will hold its monthly coffee and hard hats meeting Wednesday morning at 9 on Central Square near the gazebo. Casella Construction will discuss upcoming work, including tree removal. The public is invited to attend, ask questions, and learn more about the downtown project. Vermont voters head to the polls today for the state's primary election. There are contested races for governor, lieutenant governor, and state auditor on the Democratic ballot. Republicans will choose between candidates for Congress. Most polls open at 7 this morning and close at 7 tonight. Partly sunny, highs 80 to 83. In the Mikey Now News Center, I'm Kelsey Johnson.
14: 7:03, it's 64 degrees.

0: I got a mug. I don't have a glass, but here's to you, Hank.
1: Yes.
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1: Partly sunny skies today as we climb to 83 degrees. It'll be mainly clear overnight tonight, down to 59. Partly sunny for Wednesday. Afternoon thunderstorms are possible. We'll see 83. And on Thursday, partly sunny with some afternoon thunderstorms. Still a possibility, 82 degrees. It is 64 outside right now.
0: All right, the great shark roundup. And I do mean roundup because there are a lot of them all around New England. We'll get into that coming up next.
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2: Here is your Tuesday Red Sox Minute presented by Samuel Adams. Charles McAdoo homered and Jameson Taillon pitched four scoreless innings before leaving with an injury. Blue Jays beat Boston 2-1 Monday night, handing the Red Sox their third loss in a row. Boston trimmed it to 2-1 in a bizarre play in the seventh with runners at the corners and one out, even though there were two outs on the sign in the scoreboard. Sadon Rafaela lofted a sac fly to center field, and thinking there were two out, both runners took off. Nobody tagged up properly. In the end, after a 17-minute delay, umpires gave the Red Sox a run, and the final score again, 2-1. Sox will go at it tonight. Getting the ball will be Patrick Sandoval against the very good Dylan Cease. Pregame at 6:10, first pitch at 7:10 on Rewind 92.7 and 102.3. That is your Red Sox Minute, presented by Samuel Adams, the official beer of the Boston Red Sox. All right, so I'm not playing the Jaws music, because I always do, so I'm not doing that.
3: Okay.
2: That's not going to happen this time. Okay, so we're not doing that.
3: So you're not going to play Baby Shark either, are you?
2: No, I want to, though. Here's your New England roundup over the last week, or maybe even just 5 days. And we'll get to the one you probably heard about yesterday. We'll get to that.
3: Okay.
2: First off, a couple of brothers shark fishing off Cape Cod recently were surprised when they actually caught one, a tiger shark, which is much more commonly associated with warmer waters. Scientists say the catch could be another indication of warming ocean temperatures and changing shark ranges. And because of that, the great whites are being spotted a little bit further north.
3: Oh, boy.
2: There's Marty. Marty is a 10-foot great white.
3: That's a lot. That's a long shark.
2: And Marty's been pinged 15 times off Cape Cod. The Atlantic White Shark Conservancy's first newly tagged shark of the season, a female named Marty, again, pinged 15 times. And that,
3: I mean, who are we to say where they can vacation?
2: Let's go to Scarborough, and this is where that other story happened. Mm-hmm. But last week, Scarborough, Maine... Some say there were a dozen. Most say there were at least seven sharks hanging around a sandbar. Wow. Very popular sandbar with swimmers and fishermen.
3: Must have been something yummy to eat there.
2: At least seven of them, some around 12 feet long, were identified, and most believed to be juveniles. Here's one of the Scarborough police officers.
4: Usually we'll see one or two here and there. This is a large volume, larger than I've seen, and I've worked this area for 30-plus years.
5: Granada was on the boat with biologists who scoured the area near a popular sandbar where they've spotted the group, which led to warnings issued by the town.
2: Yeah, so
3: wow.
2: That report from WBZ-TV. So let's go back to Scarborough for the event that you might have read about, where all of a sudden the lifeguard, now this guy is 71, but he does not look like he's 71.
3: No.
2: He's in good shape. He's been on the beach for a long, long time. And he was out for a swim, and he's got his torpedo buoy. And all of a sudden, there he goes. Here's the report from WMTW in Portland. Again, this was from Scarborough, Maine. And away we go.
6: Did you see the shark
7: No.
6: pulled you?
7: I wasn't going to turn around and introduce myself.
8: Greg Wolfer is no stranger to the waters of Scarborough Beach State Park. He's been working at the beach for decades. But during a regular swim this past Saturday, he says he encountered his first shark.
7: I got pulled underwater, and I was probably 5 feet under, and I thought I was caught in a boat.

0: up. And I realized it wasn't.
1: Wolfert says he was able to slip out of the harness attached to his rescue device and swim quickly to shore. He didn't need to see it to know what had pulled him under.
0: There's no fish that's going to do that. It has to be a big fish or a shark. It had to be the shark.
1: Wolfert unscathed, but his rescue device taking the brunt of the beating.
0: This is a brand new buoy, so it wasn't like this.
1: Now lifeguards are off the stands and closer to the shore. A jet ski is on the water and a drone is flying overhead.
2: And they did close the beach for like half an hour, and they put up the waiting rule. Come into the ocean, everything's fine, but only go up to there. Don't go out too deep.
3: Uh-huh.
2: So you can imagine.
3: You're not going to get me in. And I wouldn't even get in up to my ankles.
2: But he was thinking, you know, the power that hit this thing, that he would think it's a
3: right.
2: boat, right?
3: Yeah.
2: It's got to be. It's got to be a prop and a boat. And
3: I don't know if you've ever watched anything about sharks ever in your life. Have you seen how fast?
2: Oh, how
3: and
2: they
3: how
2: hit?
3: Powerful?
2: Oh, absolutely.
3: That's
2: absolutely.
3: Crazy.
2: Absolutely. So let's see. That's Scarborough, Maine. That's going on.
3: And
2: so
3: you
2: the
3: can
2: lifeguard
3: give me
2: goes under.
3: All the guff you want to about the monsters in the ocean, but they're not all 10 feet long.
2: No.
3: Some of them are bigger.
2: Some are 12.
3: Some of them are smaller.
2: Some are 15. By the way, all these sharks, they say, around Scarborough, just they're juveniles. They're young ones. So they're not experienced.
3: Okay.
2: Really? That's even scarier.
3: Yeah. But what's this taste like?
2: In Connecticut... Fishermen are saying that sharks are getting out of control, that they're at the point where they're eating the hooked fish right off their lines. Like, and we know that when a fish is caught, a striped bass, it's in distress.
3: Do you know what
2: sharks pick up on that?
3: Do you know what kind of makes me wonder? I mean, sharks don't really have many predators. I think like maybe one or two.
2: Killer whales will
3: killer
2: take
3: whales.
2: Out. Yeah, because they'll group attack it.
3: So what's happening? I mean, are like sharks taking over?
2: No, sharks should. The sharks, I love sharks. Sharks need to be there. Sharks are the regulators of the ocean.
3: Sure.
2: And with all the population decline, when the shark hunting,
3: yep.
2: shark giant shark fishing.
3: Yeah.
2: I watched some of that on ESPN. I was
3: it's
2: horrified.
3: Terrible.
2: It's terrible. Oh, look at this one. We just killed a 15-footer for sport.
3: But it's worse than that because shark fin harvesting is worse than that.
2: Yes.
3: They literally will chop off their fins and throw them back in.
2: Yep, when you go to the other side of the world.
3: It's awful.
2: No, the shark population has to be there. It's very, very good for the
3: ocean. Absolutely. I don't have to be there.
2: Yeah, no.
3: But they need to be there.
2: No, you don't. No. Oh.
3: Hey,
2: man. It was coming. I knew it.
3: Every parent out there right now is cursing your name.
2: It's been years.
4: Mommy shark.
2: No, we're not doing that anymore.
3: I think we're done with that now.
2: Okay,
3: it can be
2: fine.
3: Many more years.
2: All right, well, we'll just let that go. So.
3: This is
2: and
3: better.
2: There we go. That's
3: I
2: why
3: like Bruno better.
2: Terry is not in the ocean. Bruno Mars at 7:22.

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0: 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Somber back to friends, because fish are friends, not food. Thank you, Bruce.
1: True.
0: You know why they call him Bruce?
1: I don't. In that movie? I don't.
0: Because Bruce was actually the name for the robotic shark.
1: We just talked about this not that long ago.
0: Yes, we did. So now you do know that. Mm-hmm. That's why they called him Bruce, because they called the other one Bruce.
1: That's fun.
0: Because fish are friends.
1: Not food.
0: Not food. 7:29, Steve and Terry in the morning. Here's a sweet moment. American Idol winner Scotty McCreery, now big in the country world, had a little concert the other night, and he brought out Avery to sing with him. His three-year-old.
1: Aww.
0: Here you go. Okay.
1: Aww.
0: That's cute. That's really cute. I always like when the little ones get in front of
1: the mic. I love when
0: they
1: bring kids up on stage.
0: That's great.
1: Love it.
0: 7:30, we'll get you updated news and sports next.
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2: 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Here's Kelsey.
10: Good morning. President Trump has signed an executive order that calls for spacing out childhood vaccines into separate medical visits and splitting the combined measles, mumps, and rubella vaccine into 3 different single disease shots. Trump has long suspected

0: that the number or timing of vaccines could play a role in autism spectrum disorder, even as scientific consensus and decades of studies have firmly concluded there is no link. Taylor Fresh Foods, parent company of Taylor Farms, is voluntarily recalling some products that include jalapenos because of worries about possible salmonella contamination. ICE agents were active in Keene over the weekend and on Monday, prompting concerns among residents and local officials. The Keene Sentinel reports at least one arrest was made. A special city council meeting is scheduled for Monday night to discuss the federal agency's activity in the city. Keene Public Works will hold its monthly Coffee and Hard Hats meeting Wednesday morning at 9 on Central Square near the gazebo. Casella Construction will discuss upcoming work, including tree removal. The public is invited to attend, ask questions, and learn more about the downtown project. Vermont voters head to the polls today for the state's primary election. There are contested races for governor, lieutenant governor, and state auditor on the Democratic ballot. Republicans will choose between candidates for Congress. Most polls open at 7 this morning and close at 7 tonight. Partly sunny, highs 80 to 83. In the Mikey Now News Center, I'm Kelsey Johnson.
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3: 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Red Sox lost again. They could not get anything going early. They lose 2-1, a bizarre play with a 17-minute delay as umpires sorted out what to do when two Red Sox runners didn't know how many outs there were. Mm. The scoreboard was wrong, but you can't rely on that. It was a mess. In the end, the Red Sox lost. They go at it again tonight. Patrick Sandoval goes for his second win of the year against Dylan Cease. He's a good one for the Blue Jays from Toronto. 6:10 first pitch, 7:10 first pitch, 6:10 pregame. Lots to talk about there. Red Sox back on the radio. Rewind 92.7 102.3 tonight. And look at that. Drake May's happy because Hunter Henry is going to be back. He just signed a 2-year extension to remain in New England through 2027. Good to have the good tight end back in there with Hunter Henry as we get ready for Patriots football. First game of the preseason's coming up Thursday, by the way. Thursday night. I know, we're already doing that.
2: I know.
3: Patriots preseason football ready to go. That is sports, 7:38. 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

0: 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Dua Lipa at 743. Steve and Terry in the morning. Tuesday morning, August 11th. Great day today, weather-wise.
1: Mm-hmm.
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1: Partly sunny skies today. We're looking at a high right around 83. Mainly clear overnight tonight, down to 59. On Wednesday, partly sunny. Some afternoon thunderstorms are possible. 83, and more of the same on Thursday. Again, partly sunny. Some afternoon thunderstorms threatening. 82 for the high. And it is currently 66 degrees.
0: All right, lots of audio to get into. Including a very popular soda is changing things. Wait a minute, haven't they learned they can't do that? We'll get a review on that. Coming up next, K&E Clips on the way.
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10: 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Well, they're changing the recipe for 7-Up. And apparently the hook is going to be it's more lime than lemon. So instead of being a lemon-lime soda, they're going to call it a lime-lemon soda. Here's an expert. This is food influencer Bailey Fink testing it out.
12: I'm going to do a side-by-side taste for the lemon-lime and the lime-lemon. The lime one is distinctly more lime-scented. Old 7-Up, sweet and crisp, but admittedly the lemon-lime flavor is a little muted. New. It is such a subtle difference. Honestly, if you didn't know that they changed it, I don't think you would be able to tell the difference. Maybe has a hint more lime zest. I almost think the new one is not as sweet, and maybe that's where the lime flavor comes in. When Pepsi changed Sierra Mist to Starry, there was a bigger difference between the two, and I know some people don't like Starry now because of that. If you were worried that was going to happen to 7-Up, you don't have to be. Side by side, with my eyes closed, I wouldn't even know the difference. Hmm.
10: Yeah, so that's changing.
11: It's a publicity stunt, I feel like.
10: Well,
11: hey,
10: it worked.
11: Remember us?
10: Remember
11: this
10: us?
11: Soda?
10: Remember us? Yeah. Like if I had to choose, I guess I would choose Sprite over 7-Up.
11: Was 7-Up the little dot guy?
10: Yes, the little dot guy.
11: Dot, yeah,
10: and
11: yeah.
10: He eventually had his own like video game.
11: Oh, that's
10: and
11: so funny.
10: The little dot guy. Let's see. While we're doing go from beverages, let's go to a British etiquette coach explaining how to properly eat a club sandwich. And you have to start with the fact that this is a club sandwich that's built correctly.
11: Right.
10: It's big.
11: It is.
10: And I did not know the rule that you're not supposed to use a knife with any sandwich.
11: I had never heard that.
10: But here he is.
13: How to eat a club sandwich. Now, you should know by now that we don't use a knife on bread. There are exceptions. This is one of them. So we're going to take our knife and fork, and from the side closest to us, from the bottom of the club sandwich, we can cut a portion off and eat.
10: Yes. So you're supposed to just cut little pieces from you away out.
11: I can't remember the last time I got a club, but they cut it like a butterfly, right?
10: Right.
11: Usually?
10: Yeah, kind of like that.
11: Yeah.
10: But would you ever like to sit down and have a very fancy dinner with this British etiquette coach?
11: No. I lick my fingers.
10: Oh, okay.
11: Like right off the bat, that would be bad.
10: Well, you are eating ribs with barbecue sauce. That's okay.
11: Unless you're wearing gloves, you're licking your fingers.
10: That's okay. Fascinating. let's see. This is Jimmy Fallon, who, good for Jimmy. And, you know, I'm really happy for Toni Braxton from the QVC network. She's the one that had the little faux pas.
11: Yeah.
10: Because she's really running with it.
14: Last week, we showed this funny clip from QVC where one of their guests had a bit of a flub.
15: Again, it looks like you went and got a after a blowout at your salon.
14: Oh, my God. Thank you so much for being here. I think that you handled that perfectly, by the way. You really nailed it. What did you think in that moment where you were...
15: Well, you know, I was kind of froze.
14: Yeah.
15: And I was trying to decide, do I go to the left?
14: Yeah.
15: Do I go to the right? I just went down.
10: And she did. She just kind of laughed
11: and
10: disappeared out of the shot. Jimmy Fallon and Anthony Anderson filling in for Kimmel with our late night roundup.
14: I heard about a woman in India who set a world record for her nearly 9 foot long hair.
10: Ooh.
14: She broke the previous record of everyone who's ever showered before you at a Motel 6.
16: Spider-Man, Brand New Day, has made almost $2 billion at the box office so far. Now, if you haven't seen it, Spider-Man tells the harrowing tale of a skinny white boy who was bit by a spider and got the power to pull Zendaya.
10: Great stuff. Really good. Unbelievable. I'm sure it had another big Monday taking at the box office for Spider-Man. And there you go. That's the roundup. Your K&E clips at 7:52.

0: 103.7 KNEFM, Ariana Grande at 7:55 with Steve and Terry in the morning. And it is Tuesday morning, so we covered the shark stuff earlier, and I was reading a little bit more about the tiger shark that they caught.
1: Okay.
0: And that's just really the story behind that, is that they're just not usually around here. That's kind of where that goes from. I'm like,
1: I thought they were kind of a Florida thing, like, you know, a little further south.
0: And yeah, tiger sharks can be very aggressive, and
1: yes,
0: that's also right up there with things you don't want to deal with or see. No, thank you.
1: Mm-hmm.
0: No, thank. Although, you know, when you think about if you're out on a boat and you see something, that's cool.
1: Mm-hmm.
0: Like if you've ever, you know, see, not if you've been on a whale watch, it's one thing. But when you get a bonus, if you're out on a fishing charter,
1: yeah,
0: or you're just out and all of a sudden you see a whale.
1: Yep.
0: Bonus time. But imagine like seeing that big fin come out of the water.
1: No, thank you.
0: See, I don't like, I've seen lots of little sharks, especially in some of the, you know, the deep sea charters, the little dogfish that are always, you know, snatching, trying to go after, yeah, what you get.
1: But right.
0: I've never seen a big one out there, and I always kind of wanted to. Just not, you know, just not while I'm in the water.
1: Well, there's that.
0: But I would put that up there. It's kind of like seeing, you know, something big in the woods, too.
1: Yeah.
0: Like, you just want your distance when you see something like, mm-hmm, that. So, careful when you're going to the beach, especially Scarborough, Maine. It's very busy there in the shark department. Yep. 7:57. We'll get you updated. Our news is next.
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0: It's 8:01. Terry's got our stupid news on the way here.
1: Yeah, the impaling herd around the neighbor. I don't even know. I had 10 miles.
0: Yeah.
1: This man walked.
0: Yeah, with something in him. And out. We'll get into that coming up at 8:15. Let's get your news now at 8:02. Here's Kelsey Johnson.
10: Good morning. President Trump is scoffing at Iran's demands that the U.S. pay for devastation caused by 5 months of war. A spokesperson for Iran's foreign ministry stressed Monday that the reopening of the Strait of Hormuz is tied to reparations from the U.S. and other concessions. The Washington Post reports that President Trump secretly flew out of last month's NATO summit in Turkey on an alternate military aircraft due to an Iranian assassination threat. After boarding Air Force One, Trump was secretly transferred to a smaller Air Force C-32A via an airport catering truck. ICE agents were active in Keene over the weekend and on Monday, prompting concern among residents and local officials. The Keene Sentinel reports at least one arrest was made. A special city council meeting is scheduled for Monday night to discuss the federal agency's activity in the city. Keene Public Works will hold its monthly coffee and hard hats meeting Wednesday morning at 9 on Central Square near the gazebo. Casella Construction will discuss upcoming work, including tree removal. The public is invited to attend, ask questions, and learn more about the downtown project. Vermont voters head to the polls today for the state's primary election. There are contested races for governor, lieutenant governor, and state auditor on the Democratic ballot. Republicans will choose between candidates for Congress. Most polls open at 7 this morning and close at 7 tonight. Partly sunny, highs 80 to 83. In the Mikey Now News Center, I'm Kelsey Johnson.
1: 8:03, we're currently sitting at 68 degrees. I'm

0: 103.7 KNESM. Loving you for daisies and weeksies and all that. 8:09, Steve and Terry in the morning. Tuesday morning and another beautiful summer day in front of us today. 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
1: Partly sunny skies today. We're looking at a high right around 83. Mainly clear overnight tonight down to 59. Partly sunny for Wednesday. Some afternoon thunderstorms possible. We'll see 83 again. And on Thursday, just a little cooler. Partly sunny. Afternoon thunderstorms still a possibility. Only 82 for the high. It is 70 outside right now.
0: All right, 810. We have your stupid news next.
2: Credit.
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1: Last letter is S.
0: Oh, I got this one.
1: Yeah.
0: Cinnamon rolls.
1: Johnny, you want to tell him or me?
2: Oh, brother.
1: Okay, we're done.
0: How'd I do?
2: Less talking next time.
0: Wow.
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11: This is just, I mean, the guy had to be in great shape to begin with because he's a hiker. And we're not talking just like, I'm going to go for a hike for a half an hour. This is a man who hikes for like a weekend, okay? He's also a wound care clinic nurse. And he survived a freak hiking accident. And impressively hiked 10 miles to safety after suffering a serious injury. He previously worked at an emergency room. His name is David Cifaldi. He was hiking at Montana.

0: Montana's Granite Peak on July 20th. At about 11,800 feet, he stepped on a small loose rock, dropped his trekking pole, and fell forward. The pole impaled him through his side and out his back.
1: Yikes.
0: He works at the local wound care clinic. He self-assessed his situation calmly. There was no bleeding. He had full feeling, no lightheadedness, nothing vital was hit, and the pole was stable. He said so given his condition, he made the call to self-rescue rather than wait for extraction. Hiking 10 miles back to the trailhead with a trekking pole, stuck through his body. As they descended, he also asked one of his friends to go ahead and warn approaching hikers so that no children would unexpectedly encounter his injuries. So there must have been some blood. After reaching the trailhead, he was driven about 2 hours to an emergency room in Billings, the nearest hospital equipped to remove the pole. And all told, it was in place for 8 to 9 hours from the fall to removal. He's now receiving ongoing care with the possibility of surgery still to come. He says it was just kind of a freak accident and he was very lucky. He said a couple inches in the other direction and they would be telling a very different story.
1: That's unbelievable.
0: It is crazy.
1: And I love that he's like, hey, can you go ahead, just tell anybody with family that, you know, you're going to see something really, really weird.
0: Crazy.
1: But
0: what a great story to tell later on, you know?
1: Yeah, absolutely. Hey, remember that one time you came back with a hole in a hole? Wow. That's unbelievable. That is stupid news.

0: 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Steve and Terry in the morning. Do you see any of the new photos from Mars?
1: I have not.
0: That was they were all released by NASA, and there are like 5,000 photos. There's a lot to see, but this is from the Perseverance mast cam, which is placed on top, and it's about 6.5. I believe it's about 6.5 feet high, and it's really kind of neat as the new photos have been released. When you look at the surface of another planet, it's kind of crazy, and it really kind of looks like when you look at this, look at that. What do you see?
1: It looks like the desert.
0: It does. And can you picture two characters walking around that desert?
1: Yes, I can. Well, one rolling, one walking.
0: Right, yeah. Exactly. Yeah. The only thing missing here is R2-D2 and C-3PO bickering back
1: Maybe
0: and forth
1: Jawas.
0: At each other. Some Jawas would be good.
1: Yep. But, maybe a couple of sand people.
0: Yeah, some sand people. Yeah, yep. You would expect that too.
1: Yeah.
0: Really neat. Really,
1: it's kind of cool.
0: Really fascinating photos. Says
1: they'll be filming movies there before you know it.
0: Those have come in. Yeah, you probably. And you know, there's some great views of space. This was just released 2 days ago, where you can kind of see space from Mars, what it looks like.
1: Wow,
0: that's really something.
1: That's really neat.
0: Makes you tiny.
1: Mm-hmm.
0: It's 8:24. We'll get your news next.
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6: 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All right, sports is coming up. Weird Red Sox play last night. So weird. Not paying attention. Not good. It's kind of something that would have happened, I don't know, a month and a half ago. Mm-hmm. Weird for it to happen now. We'll get into that with sports coming up. Time for a news update now, brought to you by the Richards Group. They've helped local families and employers with their home, auto, and business insurance for decades, providing a comprehensive review to make sure you get the right coverage at a competitive price. 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
7: Good morning. President Trump has signed an executive order that calls for spacing out childhood vaccines into separate medical visits and splitting the combined measles, mumps, and rubella vaccine into three different single disease shots. Trump has long suspected that the number or timing of vaccines could play a role in autism spectrum disorder, even as scientific consensus and decades of studies have firmly concluded there is no link. Taylor Fresh Foods, parent company of Taylor Farms, is voluntarily recalling some products that include jalapenos because of worries about possible salmonella contamination. ICE agents were active in Keene over the weekend and on Monday, prompting concerns among residents and local officials. The Keene Sentinel reports at least one arrest was made. A special city council meeting is scheduled for Monday night to discuss the federal agency's activity in the city. Keene Public Works will hold its monthly Coffee and Hard Hats meeting Wednesday morning at 9 on Central Square near the gazebo. Casella Construction will discuss upcoming work, including tree removal. The public is invited to attend, ask questions, and learn more about the downtown project. Vermont voters head to the polls today for the state's primary election. There are contested races for governor, lieutenant governor, and state auditor on the Democratic ballot. Republicans will choose between candidates for Congress. Most polls open at 7 this morning and close at 7 tonight. Partly sunny, highs 80 to 83. In the Mikey Now News Center, I'm Kelsey Johnson.
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1: Last letter is S.
0: Oh, I got this one.
1: Yeah.
0: Cinnamon rolls.
1: Johnny, you want to tell him or me?
2: Oh, brother.
1: Okay, we're done.
0: How'd I do?
2: Less talking next time.
0: Wow.
3: At 8:30.
4: All right. Sports. Red Sox dropped this one 2-1. Such a weird play. Runners on first and third. There's one out, but on the scoreboard it says two. But these players should know you can't trust the scoreboard. So it's a fly ball to center, and the runners don't tag up to advance. They just start running. So the outfielder catches it. That's an out. They throw to second. They get the runner on a force play. He's out. Meanwhile, Anthony Siegler scored. And everybody's like, wait a minute. Because at that point, you already have the third out. So okay. It's not like you can throw to third and get a fourth out.
3: Right.
4: 17-minute delay as the umpires didn't really know what to do. They called it a timing play and eventually went to New York and the run scored. So weird. 2-1 the final, but the Red Sox do lose game one in Toronto. They've lost three in a row now, so we're not abandoning ship yet. No. We're not doing that. Everything's fine. Nothing to see here.
3: All right.
4: Game two of the series tonight, and Drake May is happy because tight end Hunter Henry has signed a 2-year extension with your New England Patriots. Of course, they start the pregame season Thursday.

0: 103.7 KNEFM. Rihanna, Steve, and Terry in the morning. Earlier, we were talking about how the British etiquette expert and how you could never eat with him because you would lick your fingers.
1: I'm sure there are many things that ribs. I could do to offend this man.
0: Oh, yeah.
2: But that's a start.
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2: That's right.
0: More of Keene's hit music coming up. 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

0: 103.7 KNEFM. Former American Idol contestant Cameron Whitcomb jumping back with Kingdom of Fear. If that song sounds familiar, you may recall he did that with Brooks. He was the little guy with the high-pitched voice of the Idol contestants this past year. He was the most unique voices you've ever heard sing, but Cameron Whitcomb did that song with him back in May, and now it's a hit on the radio. Sorry, Brooks, you're not in it. Kingdom of Fear. Steve and Terry in the morning. We've got a partly sunny day today. 83 degrees for the high. Clear tonight, 59. Tomorrow, partly sunny. Some afternoon storms possible, 83. And kind of the same on Thursday, a partly sunny, beautiful summer day with a threat of some storms in the afternoon, 82 on Thursday.
1: Yep.
0: All right. Looks like a decent day out there today. Coming up, more of Keene's hit music, Taylor Swift, is next.
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Coming up, we'll get you details on the latest contest we've got going on this month with New Car Nissan of Keene, Chapel Roan now. Hi.

Keene's Hit Music 103.7 KNEFM with Steve and Terry in the morning. Well, he's been dabbling in the country world for a little bit, but still cranking out the pop hits on his own. One Direction's Niall Horan. This is his latest, Tastes

0: 1037 KNEFM. Sabrina Carpenter with Steve and Terry in the morning. You know, there are some things that you pay for and you just don't want to. Like, but you have to. Mm-hmm. Like, those are the things you want to get for free. So why not sign up for this? Because an oil change is something you need.
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4: Oh, I got this one.
0: Yeah.
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0: Okay, we're done.
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4: Partly sunny skies. Today, we're looking at a high right around 83 degrees, mainly clear overnight, down to 59. Partly sunny for Wednesday, some afternoon thunderstorms, still a possibility, 83 degrees, and more of the same on Thursday. Partly sunny, chance of a thunderstorm, 82.

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0: 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I could go

0: Keene's Hit Music 103.7 KNEFM with Steve and Terry in the morning. How come we never ever get to run into a celebrity like, you know, when they're busking on the street corner and then that celebrity gets up and sings with them,
1: right?
0: Like this guy.
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0: Teddy Swims, Mr. Know-It-All.

0: 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Ordinary Alex Warren with Steve and Terry in the morning. 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
1: Partly sunny skies today as we climb to 83 degrees, mainly clear overnight down to 59. Partly sunny for Wednesday, chance of an afternoon thunderstorm, 83, and more of the same on Thursday. Look at me pushing the week out. Partly sunny skies on Thursday, chance of an afternoon thunderstorm, 82.
0: All right. Don't push it away. We don't want to push any more dates now. Coming up, more of Keen's Hit Music and Shauna Stack after 10.
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1037 KNEFM. Now, you know, you're not supposed to call 911 if you don't have an emergency, right? Well, this guy didn't listen. Thousands of times didn't listen. And police are investigating him now. I'm going to tell you all about it coming right up on 1037 KNEFM.

0: 103.7 KNEFM. So get this. Police are investigating a Bronx man accused of making over 4,500 false 911 calls all over roughly like a 16-month period. Authorities say some days he allegedly called more than 30 times in a single day. The calls reportedly included fake reports of kidnapping, shootings, bomb threats, other emergencies, and police say the false reports diverted the officers and emergency resources away from real emergencies. He's been referred to prosecutors, but they have not been charged. He's not been charged yet. Crazy, right? 4,500 calls. At this point, like, the dispatcher probably recognized his voice before he even said hello, right? Coming up, I'm going to check in with the forecast up next on 103.7 KNEFM.
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7: Sun and clouds in the mid-80s for today and sunny in the low 80s for tomorrow.
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The forecast for today, sun and clouds in the mid-80s and sunny in the low 80s for tomorrow. Coming up, kicking it off next with Dominic Fike on 103.7 KNEFM.

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103.7 KNEFM. It amazes me how I ever was able to go grocery shopping before cell phones were a thing. Yes, I'm that old. I was a young adult without a cell phone at one point, and I would get to the grocery store and forget if we needed something. But now we've got all this technology. Let's talk about that coming up.

0: 1037 KNEFM. So instead of trying to remember whether you're out of milk, eggs, or ketchup, guess what? You can take a quick picture of the inside of your fridge before leaving for the store. And then you can even photograph the pantry and freezer if you're doing a big shop. It's much easier than standing in the grocery aisle thinking, do we have mustard? The photo helps prevent buying duplicates of things you may already have. And if you're anything like me, the answer is, do we have cheese? Is apparently yes, always. Seven kinds of cheese. Yeah, a quick photo can save you money and cut down on food waste all at the same time. I remember back in the day, I'd be at the deli going, oh, what is it that I needed and this and that? And I couldn't even call my husband because this was before cell phones was the thing. So like I would just get things, right? So much more convenient now. Now I message my husband, do we need this? Do we need that? And then if he doesn't answer right away, I get all mad. So I call him and he's like, I was just answering. Yeah, it's a thing, right? You do that too, right? Coming up, I'm going to check in with the forecast up next on 103.7 KNEFM.
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2: For today, sun and clouds in the mid-80s, and tomorrow, sunny in the low 80s. Sabrina Carpenter now on 103.7 KNEFM.

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Karma's on your scent like a bounty hunter. 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

0: 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Sun and clouds in the mid-80s for today and sunny in the low 80s for tomorrow. 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
8: Last letter is S.
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1037 KNEFM. It's Shauna here with you. Happy Tuesday. Nico and Vince. Michelle Branch's new song coming up. Right now, it's Lady Gaga.

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0: 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I promise. I did that. I did. Like, I'm not going to order anything. And I just put things in my bin. And then when I went back, I didn't even want the things anymore. Crazy. Coming up, I'm going to check in with the forecast up next on 103.7 KNEFM.
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3: Sun and clouds in the mid-80s for today and sunny in the low 80s for tomorrow.

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0: 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The sun and clouds for today in the mid-80s and another sunny day in the low 80s for tomorrow. Coming up, I'm going to be kicking it off next with Olivia Dean on 1037 KNEFM.
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3: Hi, Mark Healy here with Lieutenant Caitlin and Lieutenant Sean Bohannon of the Keene Area Salvation Army. 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

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It's Shauna here with you on your Tuesday. JT, Ella Langley, Avril Lavigne, all on the way. Right now it's Bruno Mars on today's Hit Music.

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We all can agree that, you know, we probably always say we need to save more money. 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

0: 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So instead of saying, I need to save more money, give your savings an actual job. 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A specific number gives you something concrete to work toward. Now, financial guidance also recommends separate savings goals so you can see your progress. So even small automatic transfers can make the goal feel much easier. 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I need $600 by December. Gives your brain something to chase, right? Yeah, maybe even like have different accounts for them, right? Fun times coming up. I'm going to check in with the forecast up next on 103.7 KNEFM.
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6: Sun and clouds in the mid-80s for today and sunny in the low 80s for tomorrow. Miles Smith now on 103.7 KNEFM.

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0: 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Sun and clouds today in the mid-80s and sunny tomorrow in the low 80s. A nice summer week we're having. Coming up, kicking it off next with Ed Sheeran on 103.7 KNEFM.
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1037 KNEFM. It's Shauna here with you on your Tuesday. Bruno Mars and Somber, Paul Russell all on the way. Right now, it's Taylor Swift.

103.7 KNEFM, a bizarre story out of St. Pete Beach in Florida involving thousands of mothballs. I'm going to tell you all about it coming up.

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0: 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So two Florida business owners allegedly came up with a very bizarre solution to a bird problem. Investigators say they scattered around 1,500 mothballs across a beach because endangered black skimmer birds were nesting nearby, apparently. They're worried the birds would hurt business by interfering with beach access and could potentially cost them as much as $50,000. Investigators eventually connected one of the men to the mothballs after, you know, checking the surveillance footage and purchase records from Walmart. The two men now face felony charges, could each face up to 5 years in prison. So apparently let's scare away the birds was the plan. And nobody in the room said maybe don't poison the beach, right? They definitely weren't thinking. Coming up, I'm going to check in with the forecast up next on 103.7 KNEF.
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7: Sun and clouds in the mid-80s for today and sunny in the low 80s tomorrow. 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

0: 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You gotta have faith. Sun and clouds in the mid-80s for today and sunny in the low 80s tomorrow. It's Shauna. I'm out of here. 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

Hey there, music lovers. After 3 o'clock, Mercury Show for a Tuesday. Tail end of the workday gets you home tonight as well. And we're rolling Keen's Hit Music here back to back with Sabrina, Shaboozy, and Bruno Mars all coming up. Right now, Sienna Spira. Got me.

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No big winner for the Powerball jackpot last night. We'll tell you what it's up to for tomorrow night. Is it going to be at $1 billion? We'll let you know.

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0: Bruno Mars and Risk It All on KNEFM. I don't want you to risk it all, but if you got a couple extra bucks laying around, you might want to buy a Powerball ticket for tomorrow night's drawing. No big winner again last night. Estimated jackpot for tomorrow night, $975 million. And if we don't get a winner again tomorrow, you know it'll be over $1 billion for this coming weekend. So the lottery is not paying me to tell you to go buy a ticket, but I'm just saying, if you don't play, you're not going to win. You're probably not going to win anyway, but definitely not if you don't play. So good luck. Back next year, we'll get your weather details coming up. More of today's hit music on the way
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0: Beautiful day out there today. Sunshine, low 80s. Increasing clouds. Maybe a shower storm overnight tonight, low 60s. Right back to sun and clouds, low 80s tomorrow. And sunshine, wall-to-wall sun on Thursday with a high in the low 80s. It's Olivia Dean on now. 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

Red Sox dropped another one yesterday, 2-1 to Toronto. They play again tonight at 7:07. Martin Garrix and Ed Sheeran up for you now. 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

0: Sarah Lawson there, Midnight Sun on KNEFM. More today's hit music on the way for you here in just minutes. 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We're going to see sun for the balance of this afternoon, low 80s, some clouds on the increase overnight tonight. We could see a shower, rumble of thunder, low 60s. Sun and clouds, low 80s tomorrow, and looks like more sun and low 80s again on Thursday. I said it yesterday, if you picked this week for vacation, you picked very, very well. Enjoy it. Right back to it here in minutes, more of today's hit music on KNEFM.
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0: Hi, Mark Healy here with Lieutenant Caitlin and Lieutenant Sean Bohannon of the Keene Area Salvation Army. And a couple of things we want to discuss this time around. The first is upcoming youth programs, which, Caitlin, begin in September. What's coming up?
4: We have Tuesdays, Music and Arts Night from 4 to 6. 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
0: And Lieutenant Sean, let's talk about the Family Store and how it helps you fund the programs you offer through the Salvation Army. 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

Lowly Young and Messy on KNEFM, and some numbers to report from the box office. Could it be that blockbusters are back? You know, you've heard a lot of talk over the last couple of years about movie theaters dying and, you know, nobody's going anymore. And I would absolutely hate to see them go away because it's something to do to come together with your friends to get you out of the house. Well, Spider-Man has just passed $2 billion at the worldwide box office. Odyssey went over $1 billion as well, Matt Damon's new movie. So at least a couple of summer blockbusters right there. There's been a lot of great animated features for the kids and the family as well. So hopefully the movies are back and the buzz is here to stay for a while. Back next year, we'll get you weather details coming up. More Today's Hit Music straight ahead. Hey, Red Sox fans, we've got some great news. If you've been wondering where to catch every Boston Red Sox game on the radio, wonder no more. You can now hear

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0: Hi, Mark Healy here with Lieutenant Caitlin and Lieutenant Sean Bohannon of the Keene Area Salvation Army. 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
4: Beautiful out there today. Probably don't need to tell you that. Or rub it in your face if you're not out there yet, right? Sunshine 80s, maybe a shower storm overnight tonight, low 60s. Right back to sun and clouds, low 80s tomorrow. And more sun, low 80s again on Thursday.

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You got enough on your plate. If you're wondering if she held on to a 17th week at number one on the Hot 100, the answer to that would be yes. Talking to Ella Langley here in Houston, Texas, on KNEFM. Just

0: 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Increasing clouds overnight tonight. We could see a shower or storm. Low 60s, not going to last long. Right back to sun and clouds. Low 80s tomorrow, and looks like another fantastic day coming up on Thursday. Some great beach days this week. More sunshine on Thursday with a high again in the low 80s. And we are right back to it in minutes. More of today's hit music on KNEFM coming up.
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Well, we did it. You can put Tuesday in the books, so that means Monday and Tuesday, toughest 2 days, longest 2 days of the work week behind us. We start looking forward to the weekend now with Dominic Fike.

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With Leon Thomas, I'm for you now, rolling Keene's Hit Music back to back. 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

0: It's Ariana Grande and Hate That It Made You Love Me on KNEFM. Her new album at number one on the Billboard Top 200 album chart. So congratulations to her. Of course, this comes on the heels of the announcement that she is going to be taking a break and stepping away from the music business for a little while. And, you know, I said this a couple of times prior, but in case you missed it, she said that this break was planned all along. It's not as a result of people basically commenting a lot online the way that she looks, her appearance, that she's lost a lot of weight and doesn't look healthy and wondering if something's wrong. She's, again, going to just take a step back, and we hope that she's okay and that there's nothing more going on than just that. She wants a little rest, and hopefully she will be back out there on the road soon.
1: Here is your Tuesday Red Sox Minute presented by Samuel Adams. Charles McAdoo homered and Jameson Taillon pitched four scoreless innings before leaving with an injury. Blue Jays beat Boston 2-1 Monday night, handing the Red Sox their third loss in a row. Boston trimmed it to 2-1 in a bizarre play in the seventh with runners at the corners and one out, even though there were two outs on the sign in the scoreboard. Sadon Rafael lofted a sac fly to center field, and thinking there were two out, both runners took off. Nobody tagged up properly. In the end, after a 17-minute delay, umpires gave the Red Sox a run. And the final score again, 2-1. Sox will go at it tonight. Getting the ball will be Patrick Sandoval against the very good Dylan Cease. Pre-game at 6:10, first pitch at 7:10 on Rewind 92.7 and 102.3. That is your Red Sox Minute, presented by Samuel Adams, the official beer of the Boston Red Sox.
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0: Increasing clouds overnight. Tonight we could see a passing shower storm, low 60s. Sunshine, some clouds mixed in, low 80s tomorrow. And more sun, low 80s, maybe a late day shower Thursday. With Chapel Rona now and Pink Pony Club on KNEFM.

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My name is Mason, inviting you to join us tonight for Liveline starting at 7. 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

0: Well, at last check yesterday, she had the number 5 song on the Hot 100. All 5 songs occupied by country music songs. That's pretty awesome. First time in history, the 68-year history of that chart, that's happened. And again, Stella at number 5 with Boston. Forecast details overnight tonight, increasing clouds, maybe a shower or storm, low 60s. Sun and clouds will do low 80s for the high tomorrow. And another fantastic day on Thursday, more sunshine with a high in the low 80s. Right back to it here in minutes. 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

Well, a few years ago at CMA Fest, they had to shut down streets in Nashville and change the traffic pattern because this guy showed up to sing this song. And it hasn't gone away since. Shaboozy in a bar song.

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0: Niall Horan there, It Tastes So Good on KNEFM, rolling through a Tuesday night. And thank you for having us on. 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
2: Increasing clouds overnight tonight. A shower storm possible. Low 60s. Beautiful tomorrow. Sun and clouds. Low 80s. And more sunshine for us on Thursday with a high again in the low 80s. Gracie Abrams on for you now as we get you back to Keene's Hit Music. 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

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Pre-game underway right now. First pitch from Toronto at 7.07. Sox looking to bounce back from their 2-1 loss last night. With Teddy Swims on now, it's Mr. Know-It-All, K&E.

0: Billie Eilish there, Birds of a Feather on KNEFM. More of today's hit music coming up for you here in minutes. We've got Mason and Liveline at the top of the hour. Stephen Terry back for the Wednesday show tomorrow starting at 5:30. Make it a great and safe evening, and thank you for being out there. Before we go, Fenton Family Dealerships bringing you weather details. 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Increasing clouds, maybe a shower storm overnight tonight, low 60s. Sun and clouds, low 80s tomorrow. And look for sunshine and low 80s on the way for Thursday. Right back to it next year. More of today's hit music on KNEFM coming up.
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Captain's log, stardate 2713.5. In the distant reaches of our galaxy, we have made an astonishing discovery. Earth-type radio signals coming from a planet which apparently is an exact duplicate of the Earth. It seems impossible, but there it is. Come on!

0: 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We'll play it. We'll play it.
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2: 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I'm calling from Winnipeg, Canada.
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0: 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Live line, who sings it?
1: Chris Brown.
0: Chris Brown. Yeah.
2: That's right.
1: Hey.
0: You're the winner. Who's this?
1: It's Jeff.
0: Hi, Jeff. Where are you calling from?
1: From Huntsville.
0: Alabama, the Rocket City. Jeff, you call us so much, but you haven't won in a long time, like years, right?
1: Yes, it's been a while.
0: All right. Well, we are going to send you, Jeff, a fabulous Liveline Magical Mason mouse pad, which has my face, our logo, a calendar of the next 2 years. I hope you love it, Jeff. You're the best.
1: I do, and thank you.
3: 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The only party that doesn't require an invite.
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0: 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Hello, Live Line. What do you want to hear?
1: Can we hear 50 Cent in the club? Can we do 50 Cent?
0: In the club?
1: Yeah.
0: All right. Who is this?
1: Eileen.
0: Where are you calling from?
1: Nebraska.
0: Actually, Yuli. I'm Mason. Eileen Cyrus. What are you doing tonight?
1: Birthday girl. We're gonna just chill.
0: And you said
1: we had Panda Express, and now we're gonna go get cake and hang out with her best friend.
0: Whose birthday is it?
1: Eileen.
0: It's Eileen's birthday?
1: Yeah.
0: All right. Can you all scream and yell for us? Get real crazy for your birthday?
1: Woo!

0: you want to hear?
1: It's Quentin, Mason. How you doing?
0: I'm good, Quentin. What do you want to hear?
1: Let's see. Can you play What Makes You Beautiful by One Direction?
0: I would be happy to. Why do you want to hear that?
1: Because it's a beautiful day. Yeah, there's nothing else to do.
0: Well, that's what makes it beautiful.
1: Exactly.
0: Cool. What'd you do over the weekend?
1: I helped take care of my parents.
0: You did what? You helped decorate your parents?
1: I was helping take care of my parents.
0: Oh, take care of your parents.
1: Their health isn't in good condition.
0: Oh, I'm sorry to hear that. Well, I'm sure having a son like you makes everything better, right?
1: Yeah.
0: Keep that positive energy. Thanks for calling Liveline. Here's your song.
1: Thank you.
0: Bye.

0: 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Hello, Liveline. What do you want to hear?
1: You answered so quickly. Could I hear, like, earrings?
0: Earrings by Malcolm Todd?
1: Yeah.
0: Absolutely. Should I have taken longer to answer?
1: Yeah.
0: Give me more time to think. Well, usually people figure that stuff out before they call.
1: Well, I just called. I didn't think of anything. I just, like, called, you know, like...
0: You just wanted to see if we'll answer at all.
1: Yeah.
0: Yeah, we get that a lot. Everyone's like, I didn't think you were going to actually pick up. I'm like, well, then why did you call? But here we are.
1: Okay.
0: What's your name?
1: Alyssa.
0: Alyssa, where are you calling from?
1: Deer River, Minnesota.
0: All right, thanks for calling Liveline.

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Liveline, my name is Mason Calder. And I say my last name because I'm on famousbirthdays.com now. Monday morning, I wake up, somebody sent me a link, and I'm like, how did that happen? I didn't submit anything, honestly. I've wanted to be on Wikipedia for a while, though. I always thought that would be cool. When we first got on, we were like 394,000 most popular in the world. And then yesterday, we were doing the show around the same time. I was number 48,000. 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They finally updated my birthday because originally they had October 5th, 2001 as a Libra. But I was born June 29th, 2001. I'm a Cancer, you know, the moon-shaped head and very beautiful and kind and delicious. So also, we go down on the page here. It says, I'm the number 6 person born in Appleton, Wisconsin. I'm the number 18 radio host in the world, which, you know, thank you very much. June 29th, radio host. I'm number 2. Charlemagne the God's number 1. I don't want to pass him. He's incredible. And number 25, most famous Mason. Which that part kind of disappoints me because I only know one famous Mason in the world. Actually, two. Mason Thames, he was the guy who was in The Black Phone, you know, that movie with the clown and everything, and he was killing people. And then Mason Ramsey, the Walmart yodeling guy. Remember like 10 years ago? Now he's all grown up. He's an old man. So please, go to famousbirthdays.com. Get my rating higher. I'd really appreciate it. I think this is all a really big joke. I don't actually care, but it is interesting to follow and see how high we can manipulate the numbers. 85 Liveline. 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

0: Bella Kay. She's our special guest right here on Liveline, August 14th, next Friday. Hi, who's this?
1: Elliot.
0: Where are you calling from, Elliot?
1: Winnipeg, Manitoba, Canada.
0: And what would you like to hear?
1: Sandstorm by Darude.
0: Oh, boy. How'd you think of that one?
1: It's a song that I really like.
0: Yeah, we played it last night, too. Somebody else called for it. Sounded great.
1: Mm-hmm.
0: What are you doing?
1: Just gonna go eat supper.
0: Oh, what's for supper?
1: Looks like tacos.
0: Looks like tacos? Well, it's Taco Tuesday.
1: Yeah, well,

0: 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Welcome in the Live Line. Hello.
1: Hi there.
0: Hi.
1: I was wondering if I could request a song.
0: Please, what do you like?
1: Could you play Kendrick Lamar?
0: Yeah, I could do Luther.
1: Luther, for sure, yeah.
0: Okay, we'll get that on with SZA. What's your name?
1: My name is Terry.
0: And where are you calling from, Terry?
1: I'm coming from Illinois, Chicago.
0: And what are you doing tonight?
1: Nothing much, just driving.
0: Yeah. Where are you headed?
1: South Dakota. I got family over there. I'm just over there just driving on my way to go visit them.
0: That's a long drive. What station are you listening on?
1: 104.7.
0: Oh, KCLD.
1: Yeah.
0: Cool. Well, once you get to South Dakota, try to find us in Pierre. Do you live near Pierre?
1: I'm like probably 2 hours away from there.
0: Oh, all right. Well, if you pass through Pierre, we're on 92.7.
1: Okay, sounds good.
0: We're on stations all over the place. It's so fun.
1: All right, thanks.
0: Thanks for calling Live Line. Here's your song.
1: Yeah, no problem. Thanks.